Just Don DeMeccia, Aerosmith, and Tim Jeffries. And just realizing we are just like a day or so away from a big holiday weekend. As we keep things rolling right now with the mighty Led Zeppelin.

0: Letting it ride with the Bachman Turner Overdrive. Hey, it's Tim Jeffries, and Joey Chestnut is in the news. The 17-time Nathan's Hot Dog Eating Contest champion pleaded guilty to misdemeanor battery and was sentenced to 180 days of probation. The incident occurred at an Indiana bar in March. Chestnut was accused of slapping the man in the face after the two exchanged a handshake. Chestnut, cooperating with the police, admitted that he was pretty drunk and didn't remember the interaction. However, bar surveillance footage showed the whole exchange. Despite the plea, Chestnut will be able to continue his competitive eating, including Nathan's famous hot dog eating contest the 4th of July weekend. I was just thinking, at least Joey Chestnut slapped the guy instead of biting the guy. If he bit the guy, he could have been charged with assault with a deadly weapon.
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0: Gotta keep on moving. That's what I just said. Doobies. It's Jim Jeffries. Hey, this weekend we got something special for you. Beginning tomorrow, we're going to be kicking off our holiday weekend double play all weekend long through Memorial Day weekend. It's a Memorial Day double play weekend.
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0: the most charming man in rock, George Thorogood. It's Tim Jeffries, and I know what I want to do. Kick off a long set with a band that may be labeled as kind of a post-punk band, but lyrically, they're very interesting. Green Day is on the way.
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1: This is a Fox News alert. I'm Carmen Roberts. NASCAR says two-time Cup Series champion Kyle Busch died today at 41 after being hospitalized for a severe illness. No cause of death given. Senate Republicans abruptly left D.C. today without voting on a $70 billion bill to fund ICE and Border Patrol. They are deadlocked over a proposed $1.8 billion settlement fund tied to claims involving Trump allies.
2: I just don't know how this puppy dog will work.
1: GOP Senator John Kennedy.
2: I think there were six or seven people who were going to vote no.
1: And President Trump orders more troops to an ally as part of a NATO deployment.
3: The president says because of the election of Poland's president, Karol Nawrocki, the U.S. is sending an additional 5,000 troops to the country.
1: Fox's Jared Halperin. 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
5: Your VermilionCountyFirst.com weather forecast for this evening calls for mostly cloudy skies throughout the overnight. Low temperature down to about 51 degrees. Tomorrow looks like we're going to have a chance of rain and thunderstorms throughout the day with cloudy skies high up around 68. Also should have wind gusts as high as 20 miles per hour. And finally on Friday evening, rain and possible thunderstorms once again, low down to 59.
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0: Journey's Wheel in the Sky. It's Tim Jeffries. Another Bay Area band, Santana. Just a bit. But first, a California man who noticed mysterious poop on the roof of his guest house ended up in a close encounter with the source of that poop, a mountain lion. Bill Dabney said he spotted four unusual turd droppings on the roof of his house in Pasadena, and it was immediately clear they were not from a bird. All of a sudden, he said he looked over and there was a mountain lion staring at me. The homeowner said the big cat was also in the position in attack mode, like he was going to spring. So Bill fled indoors. The mountain lion did not pursue, all of which was recorded by his home security camera.
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0: Cheap Trick Surrender. It's Jim Jeffries with a reminder, beginning tomorrow night, we're going to kick off our holiday weekend with two double plays every hour through Memorial Day, Monday, May 25th. It's a Memorial Day double play weekend right here.
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0: Scorpions cover the Who. I can't explain to the Who have never covered the Scorpions, although I can see Roger Daltrey belting out a pretty good version of Rocky Like a Hurricane. It's Tim Jeffries, along said on the way, Bad Company and Pearl Jam just up next.
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8: Fox News, I'm Tom Regani. NASCAR legend Kyle Busch has died suddenly at the age of 41. It was announced earlier today. He had been hospitalized with a severe illness. Busch won his final race last Friday in a truck series event in Dover, Delaware.
9: Kyle Busch wins at Dover for the fifth time in his career.
10: All right. Yeah, baby.
11: 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Very good.
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8: The call on FS1, Busch's 63 career wins ranks ninth in NASCAR history. He was a two-time series champion. Federal prosecutors in Chicago dropped charges against four ICE protesters amid grand jury misconduct claims.
12: The decision comes after U.S. Attorney Andrew Boutros met with a federal judge over redacted grand jury transcripts, revealing he was unaware until recently of alleged misconduct, including a prosecutor meeting with a grand juror outside of proceedings, calling the conduct upsetting.
8: Fox's Kristen Goodwin, America's listening to Fox News.
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13: Your VermilionCountyFirst.com weather forecast for this evening calls for mostly cloudy skies throughout the overnight, low temperature down to about 51 degrees. Tomorrow looks like we're going to have a chance of rain and thunderstorms throughout the day with cloudy skies high up around 68. Also should have wind gusts as high as 20 miles per hour. And finally, on Friday evening, rain and possible thunderstorms once again, low down to 59.
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0: Not just any band out of Boston, the rock and roll band out of Boston. It's Tim Jeffries bringing us some Aerosmith, speaking of bands out of Boston, in just one bit. But first, Rome's Sexiest Priest Calendar, featuring close-ups of young, handsome men dressed as priests, has been exposed as a fraud. Who knew? Rome's daily La Repubblica this week revealed that the sexy priest calendar could be more accurately called the fake priest calendar, drawing nationwide attention as none of the men dressed as priests are actually priests in this calendar, despite the fact that it is a perennial souvenir for the last two decades for those visiting Rome. By the way, the Vatican had no comment.
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0: You can seek, but you shall not find. Satisfaction, Stones. 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

0: Late in on the line from Triumph, who are rocking tonight in San Antonio, Texas. Second hottest ticket in town in San Antonio. First, of course, being the Spurs. Can you believe that, man? Tied up 1-1 with their battle with Oklahoma City. There's your basketball update, and on the way, we got Billy Squire kicking off another long set next.
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1: News, I'm Chris DeMeo. NASCAR icon Kyle Busch has died.
2: He won 234 races across the sport's three national series, more than any driver in history, including 63 in the Cup Series.
1: Fox's Jay Berman. Busch's family said earlier on Thursday that he was hospitalized with severe illness. Kyle Busch was 41. Senate Republicans put off voting on a roughly $70 billion bill to fund immigration and enforcement agencies.
3: Republicans were on the verge of finally ending the ICE and Border Patrol funding impasse. But the president's $1.8 billion compensation fund killed the bill.
1: Fox's Chad Pergram on Capitol Hill. Republican leaders say they won't vote on the measure until they return from the Memorial Day recess the week of June 1st. And Republicans also calling off a vote on a War Powers Resolution bill that was on the verge of passing. America's listening to Fox News.
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5: Your VermilionCountyFirst.com weather forecast for this evening calls for mostly cloudy skies throughout the overnight. Low temperature down to about 51 degrees. Tomorrow looks like we're going to have a chance of rain and thunderstorms throughout the day with cloudy skies high up around 68. Also should have wind gusts as high as 20 miles per hour. And finally on Friday evening, rain and possible thunderstorms once again, low down to 59.
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0: Bob Seger and those Hollywood Nights with Tim Jeffries. Well, some sad news. Danish authorities have confirmed that Timmy, the humpback whale whose high-profile rescue attempt both captivated and divided concerned audiences across the globe, has been found dead near the island of Anholt. This news comes just 2 weeks after being released into the North Sea following a rescue operation widely condemned by marine scientists. It's the story of social media influencers getting involved in something they know nothing about and well-intended citizens being caught into the fray. Those are my words. And I'd expect this will make a fascinating documentary film someday.
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0: Irish rockers Tin Lizzy singing about being cowboys. Always wondered how that would happen. Turns out, at least I read, it turns out that they were big fans of spaghetti westerns. You know, the Clint Eastwood movies, the good, the bad, the ugly, and others. I'm Tim Jeffries with some Van Halen on the way next.
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0: Kenny Wayne Shepherd, Blue on Black. It's Tim Jeffries, and it's been a lot of fun hanging out with you. 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
14: Fox News, I'm Sue Guzman. NASCAR legend Kyle Busch has died suddenly at the age of 41. It was announced earlier today that he had been hospitalized with a severe illness. Busch won his final race last Friday in a Truck Series event in Dover, Delaware.
15: Kyle Busch wins at Dover for the fifth time in his career.
16: All right. Yeah, baby.
17: That's awesome. Very good.
16: Yeah, baby.
14: A call on FS1. Bush's career ranking 9th in NASCAR history. He was a 2-time series season champion. Federal prosecutors in Chicago dropping charges against 4 ICE protesters.
5: The decision comes after U.S. Attorney Andrew Boutros met with a federal judge over redacted grand jury transcripts, revealing he was unaware until recently of alleged misconduct, including a prosecutor meeting with a grand juror outside of proceedings, calling the conduct upsetting.
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17: Your VermilionCountyFirst.com weather forecast for this evening calls for mostly cloudy skies throughout the overnight. Low temperature down to about 51 degrees. Tomorrow looks like we're going to have a chance of rain and thunderstorms throughout the day with cloudy skies high up around 68. Also should have wind gusts as high as 20 miles per hour. And finally, on Friday evening, rain and possible thunderstorms once again, low down to 59.
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0: Bob Mercer, Waiting for the Bus, the top with Mud Rush in that set, and Closer to the Heart, yeah, Closer to the Tour, yeah, Rush, their big tour happens in June, goes all the way through April of 2027, the 50-something tour. That is going to be quite a tour for sure. Way to go, Rush. Tom Petty is coming up out there on AC/DC. In the Airplane, they're next.
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0: Cool tune from Tom Petty, and here comes my girl. Watch her walk with Mud. I love those conversations that he has in his rock tunes. That's why Tom Petty always rocks all the way. He's so missed. R.I.P. Tom Petty. Floyd, they're coming up. I'll throw on Metallica. In Boston, they're on deck too.
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0: Off the Never Never Land, Metallica with Mud. Metallica, man, they've been rocking a tour for years. What a show they put on. In fact, toward the end of the year, they have a whole Vegas residency. How about that? Metallica in Vegas, and that residency will go through 2027 as well. Way to go, Metallica. Floyd, they're coming up. I'll throw on Nirvana and Stone Temple Pilots. They're on deck, too.
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13: News. I'm Chris DeMeo. NASCAR icon Kyle Busch has died.
14: He won 234 races across the sport's three national series, more than any driver in history, including 63 in the Cup Series.
13: Fox's Jay Berman. Busch's family earlier on Thursday said that he was hospitalized with severe illness. Kyle Busch was 41. The nation's new Federal Reserve Chair will be sworn in Saturday at the White House.
15: President Trump will host the swearing-in ceremony for the new Federal Reserve Chair, Kevin Warsh. It's the first time a Fed chair has been sworn in at the White House since Alan Greenspan nearly 40 years ago.
13: Fox's Jessica Rosenthal. Warsh was confirmed by the Senate earlier this month. He replaces Jerome Powell. Senate Republicans left Washington for the Memorial Day recess without voting on a roughly $70 billion bill to fund immigration enforcement agencies. 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
17: Your VermilionCountyFirst.com weather forecast currently calls for mostly cloudy skies with low temperature hovering around 51 degrees. Later on this morning, chance of rain and thunderstorms throughout the day, cloudy skies and a high up around 68 in the afternoon. Also should have wind gusts as high as 20 miles per hour. And finally, on Friday evening, rain and possible thunderstorms once again, low down to 59.
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0: Yeah. Queen with Mud. We heard from Mountain in that set with the OG Cowbell Classic, the tale of the Mississippi Queen. You don't have to say more cowbell, please, on that iconic tune, that's for sure. Led Zepp, they're coming up for you. Author on Pearl Jam and Styx, they're on deck as well.
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0: Right on a mighty, mighty lead in the misty mountain hop with Mud. We heard from Styx in that set. Tommy Shaw and Styx always rocking a tour, always on tour. In fact, later on in the year, they'll team up with a legendary band from Chicago, that other legendary band from Chicago called Chicago, to rock the Windy City Store. Very cool. You two, they're coming up. I'll throw on the BOC and Ozzy is next.
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0: Go, go, go, Godzilla, the B.O.C. with Mudboy. That's one fine band, always rocking a tour. In fact, also that video, Godzilla, is a great one you should check out. Kind of like a mini Godzilla film with the music of Blue Oyster Cult. Very cool stuff. You two, they're coming up. I'll throw on Kansas, and Bon Jovi is on deck, too.
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3: News. I'm Sue Guzman. NASCAR legend Kyle Busch, a two-time Cup Series champion, has died at the age of 41. Fox's Jay Berman has more.
4: It was announced earlier Thursday that Busch was hospitalized as a result of severe illness. He pulled out of this weekend's Coca-Cola 600 from Charlotte, which was going to be the first time in more than a decade that Busch missed a Cup Series race.
3: A new Fox News poll finds voters believe fraud in federal social programs is rampant.
5: More than 7 out of 10 people think welfare and social service program fraud in the U.S. is a common occurrence. How should that be dealt with? More than half of respondents, 56%, say the priority should be on ensuring benefits are available, while 43% say emphasis should be on preventing fraud.
3: Fox's Gernal Scott reporting. 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
7: Your VermilionCountyFirst.com weather forecast currently calls for mostly cloudy skies with low temperature hovering around 51 degrees. Later on this morning, chance of rain and thunderstorms throughout the day, cloudy skies and a high up around 68 in the afternoon. Also should have wind gusts as high as 20 miles per hour. And finally, on Friday evening, rain and possible thunderstorms once again, low down to 59.
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0: Right on, the paranoia is the big destroyer. The Kinks with Mud from Give the People What They Want. What a fantastic album. I love the tune about the radio announcer that loses his mind on that album called Around the Dial. No, it's not about me. A fantastic album to check out. What a great tune on that one for sure. Give the People What They Want. Hey, look out. The Police are coming up. Other on Green Day and the Doors are next.
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0: Look out, the police are watching you. With Mud Green Day in that set, and the time of your life, the time of our lives is on right now as we're getting all geared up for Memorial Day weekend 2026. It's going to be a fantastic weekend. It will rock all the way. Go enjoy your weekend headspace on your long Memorial Day weekend. The Cars, they're coming up. I'll throw on Billy Squire in the top. They're next.
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0: Yeah, Billy Squire and the Stroke with Mud the Top in that set. Lord, Take Me Downtown. I'm looking for some Tush the Top. They're rocking that tour over and over again. Always rocking a tour, rocking through the end of the year. And what a show they put on. Way to go, ZZ Top. Hey, the Cars are coming up. Author on the Smashing Pumpkins. And Tom Petty is on deck, too.
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3: News. I'm Sue Guzman. NASCAR legend Kyle Busch, a two-time Cup Series champion, has died at the age of 41. Fox's Jay Berman has more.
4: It was announced earlier Thursday that Busch was hospitalized as a result of severe illness. He pulled out of this weekend's Coca-Cola 600 from Charlotte, which was going to be the first time in more than a decade that Busch missed a Cup Series race.
3: A new Fox News poll finds voters believe fraud in federal social programs is rampant.
5: More than 7 out of 10 people think welfare and social service program fraud in the U.S. is a common occurrence. How should that be dealt with? More than half of respondents, 56%, say the priority should be on ensuring benefits are available, while 43% say emphasis should be on preventing fraud.
3: Fox's Gernal Scott reporting. 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
7: Your VermilionCountyFirst.com weather forecast currently calls for mostly cloudy skies with low temperature hovering around 51 degrees. Later on this morning, chance of rain and thunderstorms throughout the day, cloudy skies and a high up around 68 in the afternoon. Also should have wind gusts as high as 20 miles per hour. And finally, on Friday evening, rain and possible thunderstorms once again, low down to 59.
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0: Hey, hey, Tom Cochran and Red Ryder in the Lunatic Fringe with Mud. If you dig the whole lunar moon dealio, another full moon on the way May 31st. In the month of May, two full moons. This one's called the Blue Moon. Do what you do when the full moon's up in the sky that night. Hey, Rare Earth, they're coming up. Author on Aerosmith. And Stevie Ray Vaughan is next.
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0: 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They sold the first artificial poppies to benefit children left homeless by war, a tradition that continues today. Make sure we are doing our part to pay it forward.
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0: Right on. You got to celebrate another day of living, another day of life. Rare Earth with Mud on your Memorial Day weekend. Hopefully you have a cool boss and your boss will cut you loose earlier today so you can enjoy the long holiday weekend. Happy Memorial Day weekend to you and yours. And celebrate GNR. They're coming up. Author on Bad Company and the crew, they're waiting for you too.
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0: Hey, I feel like making love to you and you and you, Bad Co. with Mud Bad Co. in the class of 2025 in the Rock and Roll Hall of Fame. The class of 2026 is in with Phil Collins, Billy Idol, Oasis, New Order, and Iron Maiden, and more. Congrats to all the inductees into the Rock Hall, class of 2026. GNR, they're coming up. Author on Rush. And Whitesnake, they're on deck too.
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3: News. I'm Sue Guzman. President Trump says talks with Iran are ongoing as he continues to hold off on re-escalating the conflict with Tehran.
4: We're negotiating, and we'll see. But either we're going to get it one way or the other. We're going to either make sure they don't have a nuclear weapon, or we're going to have to do something very drastic.
3: The president insists Iran must abandon its nuclear ambitions as part of any permanent ceasefire deal. NASCAR legend Kyle Busch has died at the age of 41. Fox's Jay Berman.
5: It was announced earlier Thursday that Busch was hospitalized as a result of severe illness. He pulled out of this weekend's Coca-Cola 600 from Charlotte, which was going to be the first time in more than a decade that Busch missed a Cup Series race.
3: AP reports Busch was testing in the Chevrolet racing simulator Wednesday when he became unresponsive and sent to a hospital. 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
7: Your VermilionCountyFirst.com weather forecast currently calls for mostly cloudy skies with low temperature hovering around 51 degrees. Later on this morning, chance of rain and thunderstorms throughout the day, cloudy skies and a high up around 68 in the afternoon. Also should have wind gusts as high as 20 miles per hour. And finally, on Friday evening, rain and possible thunderstorms once again, low down to 59.
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0: Yeah, the Dream Police, Cheap Trick with my John Mellencamp in that set and a ditty of the Pink Houses. John Mellencamp is practicing right now, getting ready for his major tour going all over the place, a big summertime tour, the Dancing Words Tour, only doing his top shelf classics in concert. And he's quite the entertaining guy. That's going to be quite a tour for sure. Hey, Kiss is coming up. I'll throw on Van Halen. And Jimmy is next.
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0: Yeah, Kiss in Detroit Rock City with Mud Van Halen in that set. And you got to finish what you started. Now, if you started a Honeydew project, we have a long holiday weekend on tap. Maybe you want to finish it up before you get hammered. Finish what you started. Don't do what I do. I always put it on the back burner and forget about finishing up the project. You got to finish it up. You know, the Nuge is coming up. They're on Def Leppard, and the Coop is on deck, too.
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0: All the Bites, Steph Lepowitz, Mud the Coop, Alice Cooper in that set. The Coop always rocking a tour. That guy's amazing. What an ultimate rocker. What a great guy. A very philanthropic guy, always rocking a tour. Way to go, Coop, and keep rocking on. Heart, they're coming up. I'll throw on the Black Crowes, and the Nuge is on deck, too.
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3: I'm Chris DeMeo. NASCAR legend Kyle Busch, a two-time Cup Series champion, is dead at 41.
4: It was announced earlier Thursday that Busch was hospitalized as a result of severe illness. He pulled out of this weekend's Coca-Cola 600 from Charlotte, which was going to be the first time in more than a decade that Busch missed a Cup Series race.
3: Fox's Jay Berman, Busch was nicknamed Rowdy due to his fierce competitiveness. A new Fox News poll finds voters believe fraud in federal social programs is rampant.
5: More than 7 out of 10 people think welfare and social service program fraud in the U.S. is a common occurrence. How should that be dealt with? More than half of respondents, 56%, say the priority should be on ensuring benefits are available, while 43% say emphasis should be on preventing fraud.
3: Fox's Granola Scott. 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
7: Your VermilionCountyFirst.com weather forecast currently calls for mostly cloudy skies with low temperature hovering around 51 degrees. Later on this morning, chance of rain and thunderstorms throughout the day, cloudy skies and a high up around 68 in the afternoon. Also should have wind gusts as high as 20 miles per hour. And finally, on Friday evening, rain and possible thunderstorms once again, low down to 59.
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0: Oh, yeah, that great feeling we all have on our Memorial Day weekend on tap. Happy Memorial Day weekend to you and yours, the Black Crowes. In that set, the Black Crowes with a brand new album, which is fantastic, called The Pound of Feathers. You know it rocks because the Black Crowes, well, they always rock big time. The Rolling Stones are coming up. I'll throw on the Thunder from Down Under, and the Eagles are next.
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5: Is it appropriate to wish someone a happy Memorial Day? 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

0: What a great one from the Rolling Stones. Give Me Shelter. More great ones coming up from the Rolling Stones on their brand new album coming out July the 10th called Foreign Tongues. In fact, right now, there's a great music video of one of the tunes on that new album called In the Stars. Check out that video. You'll dig that big time. Stone Temple Pilots, they're coming up. I'll throw on Floyd and Tom Petty is next.
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1: Hey, you got the money? You told me you were going to bring me the money. Floyd from the Dark Side of the Moon and Money with Mud. We have a Friday fun day going down today, and it is money on your Memorial Day weekend coming up, a long holiday weekend. 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And happy Memorial Day weekend to you and yours. Stone Temple Pilots, Eddie Money, and Ozzy, they're all coming up next.
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4: I'm Sue Gussman. President Trump announcing that the U.S. will send an additional 5,000 American troops to Poland comes after he recently ordered the withdrawal of 5,000 U.S. troops from Germany after Chancellor Friedrich Merz criticized the U.S.'s conflict with Iran. Secretary of State Marco Rubio will be attending a NATO foreign minister meeting in Sweden today. President Trump has been threatening to pull the U.S. from the alliance. NASCAR legend Kyle Busch has died at the age of 41.
5: It was announced earlier Thursday that Busch was hospitalized as a result of severe illness. He pulled out of this weekend's Coca-Cola 600 from Charlotte, which was going to be the first time in more than a decade that Busch missed a Cup Series race.
4: Fox's Jay Berman. AAA estimates a record 39.1 million Americans will drive 50 miles this Memorial Day weekend. 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
7: Your VermilionCountyFirst.com weather forecast currently calls for mostly cloudy skies with low temperature hovering around 51 degrees. Later on this morning, chance of rain and thunderstorms throughout the day, cloudy skies and a high up around 68 in the afternoon. Also should have wind gusts as high as 20 miles per hour. And finally, on Friday evening, rain and possible thunderstorms once again, low down to 59.
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1: If you're an air guitar playing lead singer kind of rock star, thanks for listening. 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

Memorial Day got its start as Decoration Day, a way to honor fallen Union and Confederate soldiers following the Civil War. A day of solemn remembrance and graveside decoration of those who perished in conflict. After World War II, the name Memorial Day became more common as a way to honor all those who so selflessly made the ultimate sacrifice in our country's honor and defense. There's not much happiness for those who will visit the gravesite of loved ones who have given the last full measure of devotion to our American way of life. This Memorial Day, pause, reflect, remember, and give thanks to those who've ensured our country's freedom. As you head into the weekend, whether you're traveling, spending time with family and friends, sitting around a cookout, don't forget what Memorial Day is about, honoring the American military personnel who made that ultimate sacrifice while serving in the armed forces. We honor and thank them. The Rock Show.

0: Good morning. Welcome to The Rock Show. Welcome to Friday. Glad you could stop by. My name is Kevin. Got a couple of quick hits for you. A former CIA scientist claimed that there are several alien species the U.S. government secretly knows about. And an Uber Eats driver was caught stomping on a customer's food right outside her front door. And someone asked, would you wear a blindfold for 24 hours in exchange for $10 million? You can't sleep. You can't touch the blindfold. 93% said they'd totally do it. 3% said no. For what? $10 million? Give me the blindfold, baby. I'd be right on it right now. I'm just saying. The 3% that said no way. You've either got to be rich or you have some kind of phobia. Yeah, I would so do it. Give me, come on, somebody give me the opportunity, man. It's The Rock Show. Good morning.
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0: Is it appropriate to wish someone a happy Memorial Day? While the jester has spoken with good intention, many have lost sight of the significance of this day to our nation. Many use the day as a celebration to the start of summer, with cookouts, camping, and get-togethers. But for the families of those who have given their lives for our nation, it's a somber day set aside for remembrance of those that have died serving our country. Brave Americans who have laid down their lives for the very freedoms we so often take for granted. This Memorial Day, enjoy time together with family and friends, but also take a moment to pause, remember, and give thanks as well. As you head into the weekend, whether you're traveling, spending time with family and friends, sitting around a cookout, don't forget what Memorial Day is about, honoring the American military personnel who made that ultimate sacrifice while serving in the armed forces. We honor and thank them. The Rock Show.
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0: Survey says.
1: Time for some surveys on this Friday, heading into the weekend. According to a recent survey, 68% of U.S. adults say a mental vacation sounds more appealing than planning or taking a real trip. Yeah, I get that. A survey found the most widely shared regret amongst adults involves a former romance. And a survey finds 2 out of 3 dog and cat owners routinely bed down with their furry friends. And in a survey of 2,000 U.S. adults, 56% say using a coupon on a first date is acceptable. Also, 56% are turned off by dates who show off with money. 28% say being frugal is sexy. Really? Hey, baby, won't you go ahead and pay? I'm frugal. Do you find me hot now? Oh, my gosh. That's your survey says. Good morning. It's The Rock Show.
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5: Fox News, I'm CJ Papa. President Trump says he's willing to give Iran a couple of days to send its response to the latest U.S. proposal. While in Sweden this morning at a meeting of NATO leaders.
6: We await word on those conversations that are ongoing. There's been some slight progress. I don't want to exaggerate it, but there's been a little bit of movement, and that's good. The fundamentals remain the same. Iran can never have a nuclear weapon.
5: Secretary of State Marco Rubio adding.
6: They're trying to convince Oman, by the way, to join them in this tolling system in an international waterway. There is not a country in the world that should accept that.
5: NASCAR Nation in mourning after a legendary driver suddenly dies.
7: Kyle Busch was battling a severe illness before his death, according to his family, but not much more is known.
5: Fox's Chandler Painter, the two-time NASCAR Cup Series champ, was known as Rowdy to fans, capturing more than 200 career wins. Kyle Busch was just 41 years old.

0: Well, good morning, folks. Thanks a lot for joining us here on this 22nd day of May. On this Friday morning, it is time to take a look at the cash grain markets offered up across the Midbelt of Illinois and Indiana, with a special thanks to Napleton's Auto Park of Urbana, Illinois, serving Illinois car buyers since 1931. Total grain marketing is our first stop this morning in Champaign, Illinois. They're showing 452 for cash corn, July corn 454, new crop fall corn bid 462. On the bean side at Total Grain Marketing in Champaign, 1184 for cash and nearby beans. 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The equity, Mary Lou at Horace, Illinois. Effingham equity at Horace is showing 449 for cash corn. July corn, 453, new crop fall corn bid, 449. On the bean side at the equity, 1179 for cash beans. July beans, 1179, and new crop fall bean bid, 1152, and that's delivered to Effingham Equity at Horace, Illinois. Cargill AC Grain at Dana, Indiana, showing 452 for cash corn. July corn, 454, new crop fall corn bid, 447. On the bean side at Cargill AC Grain, 1186 for cash beans. July delivery beans, 1186, and new crop fall bean bid, 1146, and that is delivered to Cargill AC Grain at Dana, Indiana. ADM up at Hoopston, Illinois. Charlie's showing 453 for cash corn. July corn also at 453. New crop fall corn bid 455. On the bean side at ADM at Hoopston, 1182 for cash beans. July beans 1169. New crop fall beans 1145. And that's delivered to ADM in Hoopston, Illinois. ADM will stay with that ADM elevator system and go to Decatur in the corn processing plant. They're showing their 476 for cash corn, July corn 472, new crop fall corn bid 478 delivered to ADM's corn processing plant. The soy processing plant there in Decatur at ADM is showing 1224 for cash beans, first half of July 1219, second half of July delivery 1211, and new crop fall beans 1182 delivered to the soy processing plant in Decatur, ADM. One Earth Energy is our last stop this morning. They're showing 457 for cash beans or fat cash corn. July corn 462. New crop fall corn bid 478 delivered to One Earth Energy, the ethanol plant at Gibson City. And you remember, all these prices are subject to change without notice. And a very special thanks to Napleton's Auto Park of Urbana, with the largest car inventory for Central Illinois and Indiana. Good morning.
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0: Well, good morning, folks. Once again, thanks a lot for joining us here on May 22nd on this Friday morning. It is time to take our first look at the ag weather, ag check weather, thanks to High Slopes Backhoe Service of Monticello, Illinois. 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That's 217-202-9274. 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Serving Central Illinois ag communities since 1985. Well, currently, looking at the weather, it's currently 58 degrees, humidity level at 65%. The wind's out of the east, straight out of the east, around 13 miles an hour now. We've had gusts upwards to 18. A growing degree days, farmers, this morning is 661.5, along with the sun up is 531 this morning and sun down 808, giving us 14 hours and 37 minutes of daylight. Well, overnight it was supposed to get down to 53. Well, it got there and then bounced off of that low and now setting right around that 58 level. The rest of the day, a 20% chance of showers late this afternoon after 4 o'clock with a high of only 68 cooler degrees as that wind stays out of the east. Friday night to tonight, a 40% chance of showers, mainly after 7 o'clock in the evening, with a low of 57. That chance is 40%. Winds will stay out of the east-northeast to 15 miles an hour. Saturday, a cloudy day, but a high near 76. No north wind, and then Saturday night, a 30% chance of showers once again, and then also now a chance of showers on Sunday. 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Good morning.
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Okay, we're heading into a three-day weekend. Why don't you hold my beer? Let's get it going. A guy in New Mexico recently robbed a Pizza Hut and ran face-first into a locked door on his way out. So cops actually used that DNA from the door to ID him and arrested him a few days ago. Wow. And some border security agents in Singapore busted a 45-year-old smuggler last week when the bulge in his pants started meowing. You know, you're not going to hear that sentence in any form of communication today, and if you do, I'd like to know where you're at. Yep, let's say it again. When his bulge in his pants started meowing. It turned out he was smuggling four kittens in his pants, and he could be looking at up to a year in jail. Okay, that's pretty strange. That's Hold My Beer, and there you go. Welcome to The Rock Show. Good morning.

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1: Hey, everybody. 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Let's hope you have a safe and wonderful three-day weekend. If you're heading out of town, you're going to be on the road. It's probably, even with gas prices, going to be a little hectic at times. So be safe. As my dad always told me, be a defensive driver. Look out for all the other idiots. That's pretty much what he said, and I think it could help you out a little bit. Just be aware of your surroundings and have a safe and wonderful Memorial Day weekend. As we head into your vinyl vault for this day, May 22nd, back on this day in 1965, Ticket to Ride by the Beatles. Well, that was number one on the pop chart. 1971, May 22nd, Sticky Fingers by the Rolling Stones hit number one on the album chart, where it stayed for a whole month. And on this day in music, May 22nd, 1976, Paul McCartney and Wings began a five-week run atop of the Billboard Hot 100 with Silly Love Songs. And we're going to wrap up in 2014, May 22nd, Fleetwood Mac's Christine McVie was honored with a lifetime achievement at that year's Ivor Novello Songwriting Awards. McVie played with Fleetwood Mac for like 28 years, wrote some of their most famous songs, including Don't Stop and Little Lies. And there you go. That's your vinyl vault on this Friday, May 22nd.
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1: 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Significant work is taking place along Park Haven.

0: I was just really happy to see it going, because it is a public safety issue with people walking on Park Haven and there's no sidewalks.
1: Danville Director of Public Works Dave Ruiz says all is going as planned.
2: And what we're doing, there has been a median along Park Haven that at one time had trees going down the middle of the road. We are kind of ripping that median out and just finishing out the road. So it'll just be one wide road when we're done.
1: Chief Yates mentioned that many of the trees were hurt by the emerald ash borer problem. Well, Illinois gubernatorial candidate Darren Bailey has apologized to the people of Chicago after he called the city a hellhole during his 2022 campaign for governor. Bailey spoke during the city council's public comment period in Chicago on Wednesday and said he recently moved to Chicago. Governor J.B. Pritzker's campaign said in a statement that Bailey has a long way to go. More news on our website, VermilionCountyFirst.com, including Balloons Over Vermilion begins 2 weeks from today, and a lot is planned. Another interview on Tommy B's The Big Show. 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
3: 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Your VermilionCountyFirst.com weather forecast calls for cloudy skies today. We do have a chance of a shower coming in late afternoon as the high temp hits 67, light wind out of the northeast throughout the day. Tonight looks like we'll have cloudy skies, 50-50 chance of more showers. Overnight low should drop to 57. Saturday, the rain ends early. We'll have cloudy skies throughout the day, and our high temperature should reach right around 75.
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0: On this Memorial Day, we remember the heroes who never came home. They fought for our freedom, stood for our values, and gave everything so we could live in peace. It is not a day of celebration. It is a day of reflection. Included are sisters, brothers, friends, moms, and dads. Their sacrifice will never be forgotten. Memories, devotion, and legacy lives on in the hearts of a grateful nation. As we gather with family and friends, let's take a moment to honor our fallen brethren. 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Today, we remember the cost. As you head into the weekend, whether you're traveling, spending time with family and friends, sitting around a cookout, don't forget what Memorial Day is about, honoring the American military personnel who made that ultimate sacrifice while serving in the armed forces. We honor and thank them. 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
12: 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Well, we talk a lot about how agriculture is affected by the tariffs. Well, a recent study came out from North Dakota State, and we're going to put some numbers and some definitions behind those words about the loss of farmers to tariffs. The recent study done by the North Dakota State University revealed that the U.S. tariffs and resulting retaliatory actions drove significant economic losses for American agriculture, ranchers and farmers alike, heavily impacting the exports and raising farming costs, the input costs. The study found that the retaliatory tariffs from China causing roughly $15 billion, that's with a B, $15 billion in annualized losses for American agriculture exports. Everything from peanuts to sorghum to corn and soybeans and everything in between. China's embargo on U.S. soybeans alone accounts for almost half of the total at $6.8 billion. That's in soybeans. It also caused significant damage to beef and poultry and cotton exports. And the study also showed that tariffs levied on agriculture imports, particularly those enacted during the International Emergency Economic Powers Act, has sharply increased the costs for farmers. Trade Monitor and analyst shows that tariffs on food and agriculture inputs has heavily reshaped global sourcing. While imports from tariffed countries like Brazil and India have dropped sharply, reliance on the geopolitically volatile markets like Russia has increased, opening the U.S. to longer-term supply chain vulnerabilities. That's exactly what we needed, right? No. Well, we'll learn more as we go through time, and we'll see how long it takes to get recovery economically for us in agriculture. This program this morning brought to you by Farm Credit Illinois, and we wish you a pleasant good morning from your Ag Check radio station network.
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0: Let's talk some food here on The Rock Show. Kevin with you. Good Friday morning. Today is Craft Distillery Day, Vanilla Pudding Day. And did you know Pringles and Miller Lite are teaming up to launch two limited edition snacks for the summer? Pringles X Miller Lite Beer Cheeseburger Crisps and Pringles X Miller Lite Beer Braised Steak Crisps. And they sound pretty good. Now, the response to the first collaboration with Miller Lite was so incredible, they said, well, we had to bring it back for another summer. And there you go. Both flavors drop in June. The oldest continuously operating Red Lobster location, by the way, is in Tallahassee, Florida. Will officially close tomorrow. That's sad. And 17-time Nathan's Hot Dog Eating Contest winner Joey Chestnut will compete in this year's event despite being on probation for slapping a man in an Indiana bar last year. All right, now you know. That's your food for thought on this Friday.
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6: From the Vermilion County First.com News Studios, I'm Steve Brandy. Former Danville Director of Public Works and current Ward 7 Alderman Doug Arnes made it official Thursday afternoon he is running for mayor of Danville and that he intends to get the community more involved. Arnes reiterated after his speech that that means both listening to what the public desires before making major decisions, as well as allowing the public more than 3 minutes per person during audience comment time at city council meetings. One previously discussed project Arnes wants to bring back is the Bowman Avenue Beltline, which called for grade separation for the two railroad crossings on Bowman between I-74 and the Vermilion Regional Airport. Arnes said that just like with the Fairchild Overpass, local investment can be minimal. It's a matter of getting the grants, finding the money, and wanting major development around the airport.
7: It would have increased our public safety response for both fire and police by not having to deal with those tracks. And so while it was unfortunate we did not get Heister, it still needs to be done. If there is going to be a project, it's a lot better to say there are no barriers than to say, well, there's two railroad crossings you'll have to deal with.
6: Arnes also mentioned reducing the footprint of Danville with its current smaller population. He confirmed with CIMG that that means both cutting back on city personnel as well as cutting back on Danville's geographical size as part of a long-range plan.
7: It's been talked about for over 30 years. Back in the days when residency was a requirement, you had people annexing properties into the city so that they could live where they chose. But what it's done is extended city services, and we need to look at that. We need to shrink the footprint. We need to eliminate some of that infrastructure. And that's the only way we're going to be able to survive.
6: Tricia Teague, the Reverend Frank McCullough, and Dennis Witzman are the other three declared mayoral candidates. I'm Steve Brandy.
8: Secretary of State Marco Rubio is in Sweden for a NATO summit with Iran on the mind.
9: Iran is trying to create a tolling system. They're trying to convince Oman, by the way, to join them in this tolling system in an international waterway. There is not a country in the world that should accept that.
8: Fox's Jillian Turner in Sweden.
10: He has got a very clear, very succinct message to deliver on behalf of President Trump and the United States. It is time for these allies, he says, to pay up and lay up when it comes to the war in Iran.
8: Meantime, NASCAR legend Kyle Busch passing away suddenly at 41 years old after suffering from a severe illness.
11: Less than 2 weeks ago, the legendary driver was dealing with a sinus issue during a race and had to radio for medical. He told reporters after the race that he had a substantial cough. It's unclear if that illness is related to his hospitalization.
8: That's Fox's Chanley Painter. 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
12: Good morning, folks, and thanks a lot for joining us once again on your Ag Check radio station, Ag Network, on this 22nd day of May on the Friday morning. It is time to take a look at the overnight markets, as we do each and every morning about this time. But we also look back at yesterday's trade into the overnight markets. The corn futures yesterday held kind of mixed feature throughout the day. The corn market was able to overcome some of the modest night before last losses early part of the trade, but just couldn't seal it off the day and closed about 3 to 4 cents lower. Managed money funds are estimated to be long, net long, about 255,000 contracts. The market continues to grapple with several unresolved issues, including China trade specifics, the Iran conflict stalemate, the Northern Hemisphere growing season ahead, the lack of rain in the west and the moisture excess in the east and the south. It needs more rain. Well, it's all over the place, isn't it? It's the irrational market swings from one way to the other, and it's all headline driven in a lot of cases. Positioning is going to be interesting today in front of the three-day holiday over the weekend, so because the markets will be closed for Memorial Day on Monday. And remember exactly what Memorial Day is all about. It's celebrating and giving honor to those that lost their lives in the service of their country. Well, the export sales report return to kind of form for corn was disappointing, to say the least. Soybeans, on the other hand, with back and forth, a teeter-totter action all the way through, and appears to be doing that now. We're seeing green on the screen in the overnight markets thus far. Let's look at the numbers. July corn is up 2.25 at 464.5. December corn up 2.5 at 487.5. July soybeans up 4.5, trading at 1198.75. November soybeans up 4.75 at 1191.5. And July wheat up 0.5 cent at 648.25. The outside markets, Dow Jones is up 138 points at 50,518. Crude oil is up $2.43 a barrel, now traded at $98.77 in the July, and gold is off $18.90 an ounce. By the way, the dollar is up one quarter of a point. Well, that's a look at the overnight markets and maybe why they're doing what they're doing here on your Ag Check radio station. Thank you a lot for joining us. Don't you go away. Stay right here for all of your ag news, markets, weather, and information where we check on ag. Good morning.
13: 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Your Vermilion County First.com weather forecast calls for cloudy skies today. We do have a chance of a shower coming in late afternoon as the high temp hits 67, light wind out of the northeast throughout the day. Tonight looks like we'll have cloudy skies, 50-50 chance of more showers. Overnight low should drop to 57. Saturday, the rain ends early. We'll have cloudy skies throughout the day, and our high temperature should reach right around 75.
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It is The Rock Show on your Friday. Kevin Lambert here, and I have some weird news stories. A Lee County driver crashed his Lexus after leading troopers on a high-speed chase. This exceeded over 130 miles per hour. It happened last Saturday night. Then he asked officers if he should upgrade to a faster vehicle. Florida Highway Patrol spotted the car traveling over 100 miles per hour. When troopers attempted to stop him, the driver accelerated and reached speeds past that 130 mile per hour. And he was also doing it with driving without headlights. Crazy, right? And a 31-year-old woman in Milwaukee stopped a random guy on the street last week and, well, asked for a birthday hug. And when they hugged, she stole his wallet. She did that to a couple of people. She's since been arrested. And there was a woman on TikTok. This is just crazy. Who ate a picture of Glenn Powell, actor Glenn Powell, every day in the hope that he would notice her and give her a part in a movie. Because, of course, if Glenn happened to see... Well, look at that. That woman's eating a picture of me. I got to do a movie with her. Well, Glenn even watched her do it at one of his movie premieres. So I don't know what else to say except that it was... in weird news today. We're coming up on Memorial Day weekend. Maybe eat something off the grill, not a picture of Glenn Powell. And it is The Rock Show. Good morning.

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1: Good morning. Welcome to the Rock Show. Looks like a chance of showers today. High around 69. Thunderstorms, upper 50s for tonight. As we welcome you to Memorial Day weekend, we're almost there. Welcome to Friday. Appreciate y'all joining us. Time for the Noise Report for this Friday, May 22nd. Tonight's Mega Millions is $296 million. Tomorrow night's Powerball, $131 million. Kyle Busch, NASCAR great and two-time Cup Series champion, passed away at 41 after a illness. He was brought to the hospital yesterday by family, and seemed pretty serious. And AAA is predicting around 45 million Americans will be traveling at least 50 miles from their homes this Memorial Day weekend. And spring is the perfect time to catch expensive house problems before they get worse. Maybe this is the weekend to take care of that. Experts are warning homeowners check their gutters, plumbing, smoke detectors, and dryer vents before summer begins. It's good to be safe. And the Illinois Department of Natural Resources and Illinois Conservation Police are reminding boaters to wear life jackets and avoid operating watercraft under the influence as Memorial Day weekend is here and summer boating season begins. National Safe Boating Week runs through today and is intended to promote water safety awareness. So, have a great Memorial Day weekend. That's your Noise Report for Friday, May 22nd.
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5: 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So it's been a huge deal. And we're going to give away every nickel of Ford's money that we can.
4: Well, it is the unofficial start of summer is when Memorial Day is, and so we're thinking about vacations, towing a boat or a camper or a trailer with some quads on it or just going on a vacation and you want a new vehicle. Now is the time to get that taken care of beforehand, but when you got this employee pricing, there's no better way on doing that, but you got some great vacation vehicles there, whether it be on the new side or even the pre-owned side as well.
5: Well, exactly. We've been getting some nice trade-ins. The pre-owned side, definitely have some deals on those right now. 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We're going to look for the least expensive way for you guys to purchase it.
4: 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But we need to get down to Heartland Ford near Covington, Indiana, to make it all happen. Mike, how do we get there?
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6: From the Vermilion County First.com News Studios, I'm Steve Brandy. A Vermilion County jury has found Cortez Jackson guilty of first-degree murder in a December of 2024 shooting death. Read about that in the press release from the state's attorney's office on VermilionCountyFirst.com. In the News Gazette, an article by Jennifer Bailey, the FBI's Springfield office has announced the results of a sweep performed last month in East Central Illinois, a 5-day sweep dubbed Operation Viper, which included Searches and arrests in Danville. The operation resulted in 29 arrests, the recovery of 7 illegally possessed guns, and the seizure of more than $8,200 connected to drug sales. Again, more in the News Gazette. 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Jennifer Bailey's Bailey Buzz column talks about a lot of things, including the Memorial Day ceremony at the VA Cemetery in Danville. That is scheduled for 11 a.m. Monday. Read about that and the rest of the Bailey Buzz column at VermilionCountyFirst.com from the News Gazette. A bill is on its way to the governor's office that would name a bridge in Vermilion County after the late Senator Scott Bennett. That's an article in the News Gazette by Jerry Nowicki. You can find it all at VermilionCountyFirst.com and read about how Representative Carol Ammons pushed this legislation through to name the bridge after the late state Senator Scott Bennett. More news on our website, VermilionCountyFirst.com, including a press release from the city of Danville talking about the environmental remediation work on the southeast corner of North Vermilion and Fairchild. And Balloons Over Vermilion begins 2 weeks from today. Another guest on Tommy B's The Big Show talks about the event set for this year's BOV at Kanika County Park. From the VermilionCountyFirst.com news studios, I'm Steve Brandy.
7: He's already won 4 IndyCar Series championships and last year's Indy 500. Alex Palou starts his bid for back-to-back Indy 500 wins from the pole this Sunday. In the middle of row one is Alexander Rossi, who suffered finger and ankle injuries after a nasty crash on Monday during practice, but indications are he should be good to go. And local favorite Connor Daly from nearby Noblesville is on the outside of the front row. Other notables, Elio Castro Neves, looking to become the first 5-time winner at Indy, starts 14th. And Joseph Newgarden, who won the 500 in 2023 and 24, starts 23rd. You can hear the 110th Indy 500 starting at 10 Sunday morning on WDAN. The Cardinals head to Memorial Day weekend with a 2-game losing streak after falling to the Pirates 6-2. They trailed from the third inning on. Ivan Herrera had a pair of hits, including a solo homer. Jordan Walker a run-scoring single, but that was about it. The Cards are in Cincinnati this evening, 4:45 on WDAN. Maybe a day off will do the Cubs some good. We'll find out this afternoon when they host the struggling Astros. The Cubs trail the Brewers by a game and a half in the National League Central. The Cardinals are 2 back. After dropping 2 out of 3 in Seattle, the White Sox try to stay above 500 this weekend as they visit the Giants. I'm RJ Crace. That's your local Sports Minute.
4: 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Your VermilionCountyFirst.com weather forecast calls for cloudy skies today. We do have a chance of a shower coming in late afternoon as the high temp hits 67, light wind out of the northeast throughout the day. Tonight looks like we'll have cloudy skies, 50-50 chance of more showers. Overnight low should drop to 57. Saturday, the rain ends early. We'll have cloudy skies throughout the day, and our high temperature should reach right around 75.
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0: Hey, welcome to The Rock Show. Kevin with you. Looks like a chance of showers today. Slight chance. High going to be around 69. Thunderstorms, upper 50s for tonight. Well, last night was Stephen Colbert's Late Show finale, series finale. Had a star-studded cast. Had a very special guest. The final guest, Paul McCartney. You'll hear his get-together with Stephen, as well as he performed Hello Goodbye with Stephen Colbert, Elvis Costello, and John Batiste. So here you go.
1: Paul, thank you. Please have a seat, everybody. This is it. Paul, you'd be my perfect last guest. What are you doing here, Paul?
2: Well, I was just in the area. I was doing some errands.
1: Oh, yeah?
2: And, yeah, actually, I brought something for you.
1: You brought something for me?
2: Something for you.
1: What is this?
2: Yeah.
1: There's a, they told me there'd be, I thought the Pope was bringing this. I'm sorry about that. What is, I honestly,
2: he didn't like
1: have never seen this.
2: Come on.
1: Is that here?
2: That's here.
1: That's here?
2: Right here.
1: Wow. To Stephen, you're better than the Beatles.
2: No.
1: Paul McCartney.
2: No, it doesn't say
1: that. It does. That's what I read.
2: It doesn't say that.
1: When my editors are done, that's what it's going to say, Paul. Thank you. That's so lovely. Thank you very much. That will go up
2: for
1: in
2: you,
1: my...
2: For you, Stephen. Anything.

0: And that has been your audio roundup on this Friday. Thanks for joining us. 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

0: Hey, good morning. Welcome to Friday and welcome to The Rock Show. Got some rock chronicles for you. Bruce Springsteen has received an increasing number of death threats during his politically charged Land of Hope and Dreams tour. The Trek sees Springsteen, who is a harsh critic of the president and regularly speaking out against the current administration's actions. Night Ranger are proud to announce their new Best Of album set for release August 28th. And the album features newly remixed and remastered versions of classic hits spanning their illustrious career alongside some standout tracks from the band's more recent releases. The producers of the unauthorized Billy Joel biopic say they don't need his music to do it because the movie is about his early days when he was still playing covers. And a full-length documentary film, Greg Allman, The Music of My Soul, will have its domestic theatrical release June 17th this year, including one-week engagements in L.A. and New York, as well as one-night exclusive screenings across the country. And that is your Rock Chronicles on this Friday. Good morning.
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7: From the Vermilion County First.com News Studios, I'm Steve Brandy. Former Danville Director of Public Works and current Ward 7 Alderman Doug Arns made it official Thursday afternoon he is running for mayor of Danville and that he intends to get the community more involved. Arns reiterated after his speech that that means both listening to what the public desires before making major decisions, as well as allowing the public more than 3 minutes per person during audience comment time at city council meetings. One previously discussed project Arns wants to bring back is the Bowman Avenue Beltline, which called for grade separation for the two railroad crossings on Bowman between I-74 and the Vermilion Regional Airport. Arns said that just like with the Fairchild Overpass, local investment can be minimal. It's a matter of getting the grants, finding the money, and wanting major development around the airport.
8: It would have increased our public safety response for both fire and police by not having to deal with those tracks. And so while it was unfortunate we did not get Heister, it still needs to be done. If there is going to be a project, it's a lot better to say there are no barriers than to say, well, there's two railroad crossings you'll have to deal with.
7: Arns also mentioned reducing the footprint of Danville with its current smaller population. He confirmed with CIMG that that means both cutting back on city personnel as well as cutting back on Danville's geographical size as part of a long-range plan.
8: It's been talked about for over 30 years. Back in the days when residency was a requirement, you had people annexing properties into the city so that they could live where they chose. But what it's done is extended city services, and we need to look at that. We need to shrink the footprint. We need to eliminate some of that infrastructure. And that's the only way we're going to be able to survive.
7: Tricia Teague, the Reverend Frank McCullough, and Dennis Witzman are the other three declared mayoral candidates. I'm Steve Brandy.
9: I'm CJ Papa. NASCAR legend Kyle Busch dies suddenly. The 41-year-old's family releasing a statement.
10: Remembering the husband and father of two children as a future Hall of Famer, a rare talent who was fierce and passionate.
9: Fox's Chandler Painter Busch, when a Craftsman truck series race Sunday in Delaware, was asked why these moments never get old.
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14: 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Your Vermilion County First.com weather forecast calls for cloudy skies today. We do have a chance of a shower coming in late afternoon as the high temp hits 67, light wind out of the northeast throughout the day. Tonight looks like we'll have cloudy skies, 50-50 chance of more showers. Overnight low should drop to 57. Saturday, the rain ends early. We'll have cloudy skies throughout the day, and our high temperature should reach right around 75.
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0: It is The Rock Show. Welcome to Friday. Heading into Memorial Day weekend. I hope I find you and yours doing well. My name is Kevin, and it is time for the 10 After Laughter. And we're going to hear from comedian Charlie Behrens talking about the age of waitstaff.
1: I was out to eat, and there was this waiter in his 20s. I said, hey, how are you doing? He says, honestly, I'm not doing very good. I wasn't honestly asking, dude. You can tell a very distinct difference between waiters in their 20s versus their 60s. What you want is a waiter in their 60s. You want a Barb, you know? Barb does not tell you her problems. If anything, she tells them to the grease trap, okay? You ask a Barb how she's doing, she goes, I'm fine, hon. What the hell are we having, huh? Barb's got two herniated discs, three kids in prison, and one pack of Newports. You are currently preventing her from smoking with a dumpster out back.
2: Kevin! Lambert!

0: Did you say Hollywood?
1: You like movies about gladiators.
0: You know, Hollywood.
2: All right, boy, heading into a three-day weekend, and I can remember when I was a kid, and it was like, oh, gosh, what's the movie out? And, you know, that anticipation of a big movie coming out. Memorial Day weekend, we have Chuck the Movie Guy with us. Is there something worthy of that big three-day weekend movie extravaganza?
3: No.
2: No. I was expecting either yes, there is, or... No.
3: The folks at Disney and Lucasfilms would lead you to believe there is something very big to see this Memorial Day.
2: So The Mandalorian, huh?
3: The Mandalorian, yeah, it is. It's there. Have you watched the show at all?
2: Yes, I have.
3: Okay.
2: It's actually, the series is a favorite of my wife and I.
3: Okay, well, maybe I'm wrong.
2: But she thinks the little Grogu character is just, you know, she's got shirts, she's got the little,
3: Can you explain something to me?
2: Yeah.
3: Okay, so in this era of special effects that we have, why is this thing just a sock puppet? I mean, it's a glorified sock puppet. It's like akin to the groundhog from Caddyshack. what are we doing
2: here? That's really funny. I haven't seen it come up off the par four yet.
3: Yeah, I mean...
2: I'm hearing Kenny Loggins right now.
3: I mean, that's one thing. I mean, I know that a lot of the appeal of the show is based on the cuteness of this thing.
2: Right, right.
3: And there certainly isn't enough of that in this movie. There's some, but not enough.
2: Okay.
3: And this feels just like a overextended TV episode, even though I have not seen the show. There's nothing here. There's really no story. They have to go find Jabba the Hutt's son, who's been kidnapped.
2: Okay.
3: And so we do that, and there's a fight, and then there's a chase, then we catch our breath, and then there's a fight, and there's another chase, and then someone gets kidnapped again, then we have to chase and fight that. It's just a sequence of fights and chases. I was bored out of my mind.
2: See, I was hoping, as a fan of the series, that it would be a great standalone movie outside of the series. It doesn't sound like it is.
3: Again, maybe I'm wrong. I could be wrong because I had nothing invested in this, but it was like, if this is a Star Wars movie, I need more.
2: Well, yeah.
3: And just chase, fight, chase, fight, chase, fight.
2: What's it, Rotten Tomatoes? It's at 60%.
3: It is at 60, and it will be rotten, which is 59% or below before the end of the weekend, I predict.
2: Wow.
3: Because, I mean, 60% for a Star Wars movie?
2: I don't think that's ever happened, right?
3: I mean, that should
2: be. Even on some of the worst, how do you say worse ones? But, you know, there's been better ones than other ones.
3: There's been some clunkers in there, I would skip this one. I'm going to be really eager to see reaction from fans.
2: Yeah, because this is where we're going to find out this weekend.
3: Exactly. So you'll let me know. So there's that.
2: Yeah.
3: There's something at home you can watch, though. It's also based on a TV show. Okay. Have you watched the Jack Ryan thing at all on Amazon Prime?
2: Yes, I have. And I see that there's a new installment.
3: It's a movie.
2: Okay, and I wasn't even sure if it was another season or a movie, because it's been two seasons?
3: I actually looked it up because, again, this is a show that I have not seen either. It's actually four.
2: Are you kidding me?
3: Yeah,
2: wow.
3: I didn't realize it had been on that long.
2: That's crazy. I wonder if I missed a season. I know I watched the first two seasons, was pleasantly surprised with him in it.
3: It's interesting you say that, because that's the reason I've been staying away from it.
2: Okay.
3: I mean, I like him, but I don't see this guy becoming Harrison Ford.
2: Right.
3: I don't see
2: that. I get that.
3: But watching this movie and seeing him in the role, I'm like, okay, I see what we're doing here, and he's fine.
2: He does pull it off, I think.
3: Yeah, we're talking John Krasinski from The Office, and you know, it's a big leap to Jack
2: Completely
3: Ryan.
2: Completely different role.
3: But it does work. And he's pretty good. He's good. Krasinski's one of the co-writers of this one.
2: Oh, I didn't know that.
3: Right. It's called Ghost War. And apparently Wendell Pierce, his buddy who's his superior.
2: I've always liked him. I like that actor.
3: Yeah, well, some secrets from his past come up.
2: Oh.
3: And a covert group that he was once in charge of that he thought was in the past ain't in the past.
2: This makes me sound like this character is going to go bye-bye.
3: I don't want to give anything away.
2: I don't want to be a spoiler because I haven't seen it either.
3: It's good. Like I said, I went in blind. This is, there's no surprises.
2: Right.
3: But it's done very well.
2: It is what it is.
3: It's done very well. It's slickly done. It doesn't, anymore, if I get a movie that's within the 130 and 150 range, I'm happy. And this clocks in at about 148. And I'm like, wow, you've taken a big step. You automatically get 2.5 stars from me. You pull a movie.
2: For that
3: just
2: alone.
3: For that, and then we're going to see if you can go over the top and be, at 3 above and be recommended, or if you blow it.
2: Okay.
3: But, I mean, that's a sad state of affairs. But,
2: well, it's at least you're honest, and, yeah. and it makes sense.
3: Yeah, so, so you stay home and watch this one. It's on Amazon Prime.
2: All right, man. I love that you give us one in the box office, and one if you're hanging around the homestead this weekend, even better. And I know as you head into your three-day weekend, if you are traveling about, be safe. Get a loan, because gas isn't any cheaper. Where's a movie about that?
3: I'm sure it's coming.
2: It is probably coming.
3: I'm sure it's coming.
2: Oh, man. Well, Chuck, the movie guy, we appreciate you coming by and filling us in on some things to check out or not to check out. Where can folks find out more about you?
3: Real Talk with Chuck and Pam, R-E-E-L, talkwithchuckandpam.com. 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
2: All right, Chuck. Appreciate you, man. Thank you.
3: Mm-hmm.
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5: From the Vermilion County First.com News Studios, I'm Steve Brandy. Significant work is taking place along Park Haven Avenue in Denvale West right now. Especially cautious driving is needed as the median that used to be lined with ash trees is now mostly a rather deep passageway between the two lanes that go in opposite directions. But when it's all done, as Police Chief Christopher Yates mentioned after Tuesday evening's Danville City Council meeting, it will be a wider road along with walking lanes on both sides that will also be good for joggers, bicyclists, and those with strollers.
6: You know, I think everybody's very patient about it, and you know, I know that the city has been working on it for the last 3 or 4 years, trying to find funding and being able to do it, and I was just really happy to see it going, because it is a public safety issue with people walking on Park Haven and there's no sidewalks.
5: Danville Director of Public Works Dave Ruiz says all is going as planned.
7: And what we're doing, there has been a median along Park Haven that at one time had trees going down the middle of the road. We are kind of ripping that.

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4: He's already won four IndyCar Series championships and last year's Indy 500. Alex Palou starts his bid for back-to-back Indy 500 wins from the pole this Sunday. In the middle of row one is Alexander Rossi, who suffered finger and ankle injuries after a nasty crash on Monday during practice, but indications are he should be good to go. And local favorite Connor Daly from nearby Noblesville is on the outside of the front row. Other notables, Elio Castroneves, looking to become the first five-time winner at Indy, starts 14th. And Joseph Newgarden, who won the 500 in 2023 and 24, starts 23rd. You can hear the 110th Indy 500 starting at 10 Sunday morning on WDAN. The Cardinals head to Memorial Day weekend with a two-game losing streak after falling to the Pirates 6-2. They trailed from the third inning on. Ivan Herrera had a pair of hits, including a solo homer. Jordan Walker a run-scoring single, but that was about it. The Cards are in Cincinnati this evening, 4:45 on WDAN. Maybe a day off will do the Cubs some good. We'll find out this afternoon when they host the struggling Astros. The Cubs trail the Brewers by a game and a half in the National League Central. The Cardinals are two back. After dropping two out of three in Seattle, the White Sox try to stay above 500 this weekend as they visit the Giants. I'm RJ Crace. That's your local Sports Minute.
5: 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Well, this ag program is going to go back to Washington, D.C. and listen in to a scathing of senator on the floor of the Senate about the E-15. And the Senate's biggest booster of E-15 ridiculed the oil refiners on the Senate floor for lobbying against the year-round sales of E-15 gasoline blend. Good for the consumers and good for the environment and good for the price there at the pump. Senator Chuck Grassley.

0: actually had this.
1: After 8 years of presidential waivers that allowed for E15 summertime sales, the refineries are now trying to convince people in Washington, including some of my colleagues here in the United States Senate, that the sky will fall if we pass permanent year-round nationwide E15.
0: Grassley went on to ridicule as Chicken Littles, mid-sized refiners trying to masquerade as the small refiners to win blending exemptions, and then let loose with this.
1: My colleague from Iowa mentioned that the annual earnings of the nation's six mid-sized refineries are more than all of America's family farmers combined.
0: Well, if that isn't enough,
1: we shouldn't let this bill's opponents talk out of both sides of their mouth. You can't take in record profits on the one hand and claim you're a step away from bankruptcy because of E15 on the other hand.
0: Grassley went on to call out the homegrown E15 as an example of the entrepreneurial spirit that makes America great, powering its energy, lowering gas prices, and boosting the farm economy along with it.
1: The common sense choice is very clear. America needs permanent year-round E15 from sea to shining sea.
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2: 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Your Vermilion County First.com weather forecast calls for cloudy skies today. We do have a chance of a shower coming in late afternoon as the high temp hits 67, light wind out of the northeast throughout the day. Tonight looks like we'll have cloudy skies, 50-50 chance of more showers. Overnight low should drop to 57. Saturday, the rain ends early. We'll have cloudy skies throughout the day, and our high temperature should reach right around 75.
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0: Good morning. Welcome to The Rock Show. Welcome to Friday. Glad you could stop by. My name is Kevin. Got a couple of quick hits for you. A former CIA scientist claimed that there are several alien species the U.S. government secretly knows about. And an Uber Eats driver was caught stomping on a customer's food right outside her front door. And someone asked, would you wear a blindfold for 24 hours in exchange for $10 million? You can't sleep. You can't touch the blindfold. 93% said they'd totally do it. 3% said no. For what? $10 million? Give me the blindfold, baby. I'd be right on it right now. I'm just saying. The 3% that said no way. You've either got to be rich or you have some kind of phobia. Yeah, I would so do it. Somebody give me the opportunity, man. It's The Rock Show. Good morning.
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0: Is it appropriate to wish someone a happy Memorial Day? While the gesture is spoken with good intention, many have lost sight of the significance of this day to our nation. Many use the day as a celebration to the start of summer, with cookouts, camping, and get-togethers. But for the families of those who have given their lives for our nation, it's a somber day set aside for remembrance of those that have died serving our country. Brave Americans who have laid down their lives for the very freedoms we so often take for granted. This Memorial Day, enjoy time together with family and friends, but also take a moment to pause, remember, and give thanks as well. As you head into the weekend, whether you're traveling, spending time with family and friends, sitting around a cookout, don't forget what Memorial Day is about, honoring the American military personnel who made that ultimate sacrifice while serving in the armed forces. We honor and thank them. The Rock Show.
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15: From the Vermilion County First.com News Studios, I'm Steve Brandy. A Vermilion County jury has found Cortez Jackson guilty of first-degree murder in a December of 2024 shooting death. Read about that in the press release from the state's attorney's office on VermilionCountyFirst.com. In the News Gazette, an article by Jennifer Bailey, the FBI Springfield office has announced the results of a sweep performed last month in East Central Illinois, a 5-day sweep dubbed Operation Viper, which included searches and arrests in Danville. The operation resulted in 29 arrests, the recovery of 7 illegally possessed guns, and the seizure of more than $8,200 connected to drug sales. Again, more in the News Gazette. Find it at VermilionCountyFirst.com. Jennifer Bailey's Bailey Buzz column talks about a lot of things, including the Memorial Day ceremony at the VA Cemetery in Danville. That is scheduled for 11 a.m. Monday. Read about that and the rest of the Bailey Buzz column at VermilionCountyFirst.com from the News Gazette. A bill is on its way to the governor's office that would name a bridge in Vermilion County after the late Senator Scott Bennett. That's an article in the News Gazette by Jerry Nowicki. You can find it all at VermilionCountyFirst.com and read about how Representative Carol Ammons pushed this legislation through to name the bridge after the late state Senator Scott Bennett. More news on our website, VermilionCountyFirst.com, including a press release from the city of Danville talking about the environmental remediation work on the southeast corner of North Vermilion and Fairchild. And Balloons Over Vermilion begins 2 weeks from today. Another guest on Tommy B's The Big Show talks about the events set for this year's BOV at Kanika County Park. From the VermilionCountyFirst.com news studios, I'm Steve Brandy.
9: Therese Crowley. Some movement with Iran. Secretary Rubio with a Memorial Day weekend outlook for averting new U.S. military action.
16: We await word on those conversations that are ongoing. There's been some slight progress. I don't want to exaggerate it, but there's been a little bit of movement, and that's good. The fundamentals remain the same. Iran can never have a nuclear weapon.
9: Secretary Rubio in Sweden for a NATO summit adds Iran wants to toll the Strait of Hormuz and talk Oman into joining them, which President Trump says is a no-go. Remembering NASCAR legend Kyle Busch, who passed away suddenly with a severe illness, age 41. His final NASCAR on Fox interview on Winning Dover last week, he was asked, why do these moments never get old?
17: You never know when the last one is.
9: Kyle's former team, Hendrix Motorsports, says as much as he loved to drive, nothing brought him more joy than being a husband, a father, and watching his son race. America's listening to Fox News.
18: On this Friday, May the 22nd, it's time for the opening market report brought to you by Hettinger Precision Ag, a proud supporter of Illinois, Central Illinois, and Indiana ag communities. Thanks to Hettinger Precision Ag. Let's take a look at the numbers as they continue to start to trade here on this Friday morning. The futures are trading mixed with this morning, with traders squaring off some positions ahead of a long holiday weekend. U.S. corn export demands continue to provide some underlying support to the market. Prospects of peace in Iran, it still appears elusive. Markets will be closed Monday in observance to Memorial Day and will reopen Monday evening at 7 p.m. Central Time. The overnight session. Recently, major headlines have had a tendency to surface over the weekends, often leading to increased volatility once the trade resumes, and that's what they're saying again. USDA did announce an additional flash sale during a biscuit break of corn export sales this morning to Mexico and unknown destinations, adding to the growing evidence that the U.S. corn remains highly competitive on the global market. Continued soybean meal export demand is also encouraging as the development expands. The U.S. crush capacity looks for additional outlets. That being said, let's go ahead and take a look at the opening numbers. July corn up 0.75 at 463. December new crop corn up 1.25 at 486.25. January corn up a penny at $5.50 a bushel. July soybeans up 6.5 and trading at $12.75. New crop November soybeans up 6.25, $11.93. January soybeans up 6 at $12.05. New crop July wheat up 0.25, now currently trading at $6.47.5. July meal up $3.50 a ton, trading at $3.31.90. Soybean oil opened up 30 cents a pound at $74.17. June live cattle at the opening whistle opened down $3.10, following suit at $2.50.17. June feeder cattle also lowered down $10.20 at $3.44.82. June lean hogs opened the gate down $1.80 at $95.47. The Dow Jones up 343 points at 50,722. The dollar is down 2.33 points. Crude oil down 20 cents a barrel, now trading at 96.16. The gold is down 15.70 an ounce at 45.26. And the silver down 39.5 cents an ounce at 76.02. That is your opening market report with a special thanks to Hettinger Precision Ag. Good morning.
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19: Your Vermilion County First.com weather forecast calls for cloudy skies today. We do have a chance of a shower coming in late afternoon as the high temp hits 67, light wind out of the northeast throughout the day. Tonight looks like we'll have cloudy skies, 50-50 chance of more showers. Overnight low should drop to 57. Saturday, the rain ends early. We'll have cloudy skies throughout the day, and our high temperature should reach right around 75.
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0: Well, Memorial Day is coming up, the day we thank our fallen soldiers for, you know, protecting our freedom. That was free will. We've got free fallen coming shortly.
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0: 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She was going through a rough time, that breakup with Lindsey Buckingham. It's ironic how everybody in Fleetwood Mac wrote their best songs when they were having the roughest times of their lives.
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0: I'm CJ Papa. Still no word from Iran on the latest U.S. peace proposal. Secretary of State Marco Rubio in Sweden meeting with NATO officials discussing the Strait of Hormuz.
1: Plan B is, what if Iran refuses to open the straits? What if Iran decides we refuse to open the straits, we're going to own the straits, and we're going to charge tolls for it? Okay, at that point, something has to be done about it. And I would argue that there are countries represented here today that are more deeply impacted by this than even the United States is.
0: The death of 41-year-old NASCAR legend Kyle Busch sending shockwaves throughout the racing world.
2: We do know he was hospitalized earlier in the week for a severe illness. And several people familiar with the situation telling the AP Busch was testing in the Chevrolet racing simulator Wednesday when he became unresponsive and was transported to the hospital.
0: Fox's Madison Scarpino reporting Busch won the Cup Series championship twice. 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
4: Good morning once again, folks, on this 22nd day of May on a Friday mid-morning. It is time now to take another look at the Chicago Board of Trade numbers and a market update. July corn is now up 4 cents at 466 1/4, 3/4 of a cent off of the high of the day. December corn up 4 1/4 at 489 1/4. That's just 3/4 of a cent off of the high of the day. And January corn up 4 1/4 at 503 1/2. July soybeans up 3 3/4 at 1198, 3 cents off of the high. November new crop soybeans up 4 1/4 at 1191. January soybeans up 4 1/4 at 1203 even. New crop July wheat up 2 at 649 1/2. July meal up 250 a ton at 330.90. The soybean oil in the July is up 61 cents a pound at 74.48. June live cattle up 27.5 cents at 249.42. August live cattle down 32.5 at 230.62. June feeder cattle down $5.37 in lighter trade at 340.40. August feeder cattle down $6.75 at 349.92. June lean hogs up 25 cents at 95.37. July lean hogs down a nickel at 99.95. The Dow Jones up 303 points, trading at 50,675. The dollar is up 13 7/8. Crude oil up $1.36 a barrel in the July at trading at $97.75. The gold is down $45 an ounce at $44.98. The silver is down 39.5 cents an ounce at $76.02. That is your market update here during the 9 o'clock hour and before the 10 o'clock hour starts here on your Ag Check radio station. 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

Stew from Green Day. I'm Kara. I used to have to cook dinner back when I was in like fifth, sixth grade. 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And I made stew once and I used cinnamon. 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

0: Journey has so many great songs. No wonder it's an evening with Journey on this tour. They have no opener. Last time I saw Journey, Toto opened, which was pretty cool. All right, AC/DC on the way. Van Halen next.
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0: Stuart Copeland, drummer from The Police, is doing a solo tour. He is so awesome. I love everything about him, his drumming, his personality. He says that the guys in The Police actually get along better than they ever had, but there's 0% chance of another reunion because that's why they're getting along together so well. They talk, they just don't play together.
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9: Therese Crowley, slight progress with Iran. Secretary of State Rubio doesn't want to overstate it, but says there's some movement on the U.S. peace deal, so we wait. But he's got plain talk for NATO defense ministers in Sweden who refuse to help the U.S. keep Iran from having a nuclear weapon.
10: I understand NATO's valuable to Europe, and it should be. It also has to be valuable to the United States. So we always have to make that argument in every administration and every era.
9: With talk about shifting more U.S. troops out of Europe, President Trump posted new stock market record, and sure enough, the Dow hit a new intraday high, even though the University of Michigan consumer sentiment hit a new low, dropping three straight months over the price of gas. A gallon of gas dropped a penny for the Memorial Day weekend. And the new Fed chair, Kevin Warsh, getting sworn in at the White House with fresh eyes on the economy and lingering high interest rates. 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
4: 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Your Vermilion County First.com weather forecast calls for cloudy skies today. We do have a chance of a shower coming in late afternoon as the high temp hits 67, light wind out of the northeast throughout the day. Tonight looks like we'll have cloudy skies, 50-50 chance of more showers. Overnight low should drop to 57. Saturday, the rain ends early. We'll have cloudy skies throughout the day, and our high temperature should reach right around 75.
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0: Well, now, you can own a piece of the Statue of Liberty for just $250, just in time for the country's 250th birthday. A limited edition coin named Lady Liberty Enlightening the World is made of copper, and it was removed, this copper, from the Statue of Liberty during a restoration period back in the 80s. So that's pretty cool. And by the way, happy birthday, America.
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9: Memorial Day is a time to remember and honor, and to purchase a poppy that supports veterans organizations. 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Instead, poppies were the only flowers that grew in war-torn areas when the countrysides were nothing but mud and devastation. Nonetheless, poppy flowers sprouted and flourished. This Memorial Day, purchase a poppy and say, thank you.
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0: Jungle Love. 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I'm Kara. I love Rush. You're going to get Rush next.
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16: I'm Gian Gelosi. Secretary of State Marco Rubio says there has been slight progress during talks with Iran as uncertainty grows about whether a deal will be reached or war will resume.
17: Iran is trying to create a tolling system. They're trying to convince Oman, by the way, to join them in this tolling system in an international waterway. There is not a country in the world that should accept that.
16: He is in Sweden for a meeting of NATO foreign ministers. The conflict with Iran causing gas prices to surge. It's bad news for the more than 39 million Americans expected to drive this holiday weekend. AAA's Robert Sinclair on Fox Business.
18: Every single state in the union is above $4 a gallon. Five states are above $5 a gallon. And one is in the $6 a gallon range. That's a big burden for a lot of drivers.
16: AAA reporting today's national average for a gallon of regular is $4.55 per gallon. 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

I'm definitely realizing how not being able to log into Facebook for 8 months saved me so much time in my life. Today's my first day back, and I've been staring at Facebook for hours. Ugh.

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0: this may allude to my age because I'm a big fan of the original SNL cast. Whenever I play Jane from Jefferson Starship, I always think, Jane, you ignorant. If you can finish that sentence, you also love the Dan Aykroyd, Jane Curtin era.
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0: 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Are you loading up the car and the family going somewhere? Well, tunes for your ride. We've got Van Halen and a big set coming next.
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9: From the Vermillion County First.com News Studios, I'm Steve Brandy. Both the Danville Police Department and Vermillion County Coroner's Office reporting that an as yet unidentified to the public individual was found deceased Thursday afternoon at the construction site at 128 North Walnut, the location of the former Studio 25 in Danville. Police officers were called to the scene at 12:36 p.m. on the report of a deceased subject. The individual was pronounced deceased at the scene, discovered during demolition work on the building. Identification will be released after an autopsy is conducted and next of kin are notified. Danville police continue to investigate. Anyone with information has to call police 217-431-2250 or Vermillion County Crime Stoppers at 217-446-TIPS. That's 217-446-8477. Balloons Over Vermillion 2026 is now just 2 weeks away. With its earlier time and new location, Kennecott County Park. BOV board member Christian O'Shaughnessy recently joined Tommy B on D102's The Big Show, talking about the plans for Friday, June 5th, and Saturday, June 6th. One item that came up was the new Up and Away 5K event set for right through the heart of Kennecuck Park that Saturday morning. O'Shaughnessy reminded everyone, please try to sign up by Wednesday, June 3rd.
10: So you can still register for the 5K up until the Wednesday prior to it. 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And then that Saturday, if you still want to run the 5K, we encourage you to show up that morning. It opens up at 6:30. You can register, I'd say, up until about a half an hour, 15 minutes even prior to the start of the race. But yeah, you can register up until the day of.
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11: Fox News, I'm Therese Crowley. Tulsi Gabbard resigning from her post as Director of National Intelligence. Fox News Digital has learned it's to support her husband through his battle with an extremely form of bone cancer. Her last day, June 30th, expected. President Trump swearing in the new chair of the Federal Reserve, Kevin Warsh, saying, "Don't look at me," urging him to be totally independent.
12: Kevin has spoken often about the need to restore the Fed's integrity by returning to a proper focus on its two functional and really fundamental responsibilities, maintaining price stability and low inflation.
11: As the Dow hit a new high, Secretary of State Rubio reports light progress with Iran on the U.S. peace deal, but he tells NATO defense ministers in Sweden,
13: "We have to have a plan B for if someone is shooting. How do you reopen the strait?"
11: So they're not off the hook, still expecting NATO to pitch in to help. 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
14: Your VermilionCountyFirst.com weather forecast for this afternoon calls for cloudy skies. Going to have a high temperature up around 68 degrees with wind gusts as high as 20 miles per hour. Later on this evening, chance of rain rolling into the area with cloudy skies and a low down to 57 in the overnight. And finally, tomorrow, a slight chance of rain in the early hours of the morning with mostly cloudy skies, high up around 76.
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0: Fleetwood Mac. I'm Kara here with my broken foot. I need to think of a better story on how I broke it. Every time I see someone, oh, how'd you break it? I'm like, I fell for no reason. What's a better reason? I kicked somebody's butt at a bar in a fight. I was saving someone from drowning. I don't know.
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5: 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July corn closed today up a penny at 463 and a quarter. December corn up 1.5 at 486 and a half. January corn up 1.5 at $5.75 a bushel. Green on the screen on the soybean side. July soybeans up 2.25 at 1196 and a half. November soybeans up a penny at 1187 and three quarters. And January soybeans up a penny at 1199 and three quarters. New crop July wheat actually finished a little lower, down 1.25 at 646 and a quarter. The meal finished the day up $3.50 a ton at 331.90. The soybean oil up 11 cents a pound, finishing the day and the week at 73.98. June live cattle up 15 cents at 249.30. August live cattle down 22.5 and finished the day and the week at 230.72. June feeder cattle down $5.57 in light trade at 340.20. August feeder cattle down $6.67.5 at 349.85. June lean hogs up 62.5 at 95.75 at the close of the day. And July lean hogs closed the week's gate down up 37.5 at $100.40. June Dow Jones up 421 points. Crude oil up 15 cents a barrel. And that's the closing market report with a special thanks to Champaign County Farm Bureau. Market Chat coming up after 2.
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11: I'm Tom Graham. Tulsi Gabbard resigning as Director of National Intelligence, adding she's stepping down to help her husband after he was diagnosed with a rare form of bone cancer.
12: She said that Abraham has been her rock since they've been married, and she submitted her resignation letter to the president and two members of the senior staff, announcing that her last day would be June 30th.
11: Fox's David Spont in Washington. President Trump praising the new leader of the Federal Reserve, Kevin Warsh, sworn in today at a White House ceremony.
13: Honestly, I really mean this. This is not said in any other way. I want Kevin to be totally independent. I want him to be independent and just do a great job. Don't look at me. Don't look at anybody. Just do your own thing and do a great job.
11: The president often sparred with outgoing Fed Chair Jerome Powell. 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
14: Your VermilionCountyFirst.com weather forecast for this afternoon calls for cloudy skies. Going to have a high temperature up around 68 degrees with wind gusts as high as 20 miles per hour. Later on this evening, chance of rain rolling into the area with cloudy skies and a low down to 57 in the overnight. And finally, tomorrow, a slight chance of rain in the early hours of the morning with mostly cloudy skies, high up around 76.
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0: Special Man from Neil Young, 94.9 K-Rock, Indiana's rock station, heading on into this long weekend. I'm Tanya Solomon. We are moving into Friday groove here, this rock and roll afternoon. Long weekend frame of mind. Take your K-Rock with you. We're going to be giving you twofers all weekend long of your favorites. In the meantime, Pearl Jam and Heart coming up.
1: Good afternoon to you folks, and thanks once again for joining us here on your Ag Check radio station, Ag Network. I'm Gail Cunningham, your farm director, and it's a privilege to have with me from Strategic Farm Marketing and the sponsor of this program, along with the Saturday morning program as well. We'll talk about that later. Strategic Farm Marketing, not only one of the larger independent crop insurance agencies, but also full grain marketing and brokerage service. It's a pleasure and an honor to have with me Dave Chatterton from Strategic Farm Marketing this afternoon. Dave, good afternoon to you, sir.
2: Hey, good afternoon, Gail. Happy Friday, and I guess happy pre-Memorial Day.
1: So. Yes, absolutely. And I'm glad that you said it that way, because it just kind of appeared that about just before noon, everybody started to settle out for the long weekend and head to Indianapolis, evidently.
2: Yeah, Gail, I think that's a good way of describing it, and I think it actually started well before noon. But we had a lot of traders, you know, with the volatility that we've had this week and the amount of headline risk that we have heading into a three-day weekend. These three-day weekends of late have tended to produce a few fireworks on the headline side. So a lot of folks just sitting on their hands or sitting it out today in a very quiet trade compared to where we've been, you know, not only this week, but just here recently in the last couple of months or since the war started. And true in the grain complex, true in the macro markets, true in a lot of the commodity markets. So, you know, not anything special that we're seeing in grain, but certainly kind of a creeper of a day compared to what we've become used to here.
1: Also, it seemed like it was a very quiet day as far as headlines in comparison to what we've had this week thus far over China and the war and the strait. There hasn't really been a whole lot of news today.
2: Yeah, I mean, we had the volatility early in the week, Gail, that followed up from the volatility late last week and the adjustment to that on Monday. We're in kind of a wait-and-see mode here, unfortunately. We're waiting to see and looking for confirmation that China is indeed going to come in and make some additional U.S. ag purchases, you know, in addition to the soybeans that they've bought. We're waiting to see what happens with a potential peace accord and thus a reopening of the Strait of Hormuz and what that may or may not look like in terms of timing and duration and different things. And, of course, we're also waiting on weather here. We're trying to wait to into next week, see the weather kind of improve a little bit in our part of the country and finish up planting here and kind of get to that, you know, the early crop rating stage of the marketplace. And it's unusual to talk about weather taking the third place role in terms of price direction at this time of the year in late May, but I think in fact that's where we're at. And it speaks to the power of the geopolitical headline and what it means for money flow into our markets.
1: Well, it does, and I guess most farmers, if you talk with them at the coffee shop, they're going to say, well, it is the last week of May. Surely the USDA can't figure we have 189 bushel per acre national average. Is that what you're kind of thinking, or do you think the trade is thinking that direction?
2: Well, I think we're starting to lean off of some of these higher numbers for sure, Gail, but if you take the emotion or the, you know, kind of just look at it in a mathematical or statistical standpoint, an actuarial, you know, kind of an exercise, that top end potential, or I should say at least average or trend yield potential, is still fully intact. Now, we go a few more weeks here and this thing drags on and we don't start to see some improvement, I think that's going to be the case. But the you know, what's really changed here is that yield will be a moving target all summer long. But if we are indeed going to see China make these additional $17 billion in non-U.S. soybean purchases, what we have is a situation where we really, really need that yield to hold its head up here and get to that trend or above level. We don't have a lot of tolerance on the downside. And, you know, that's going to be helpful as we move forward here in terms of keeping the prices where we want them to be.
1: Well, Dave, you mentioned a word that I want to make sure that we stress. And that's one of the biggest problems that we as farmers have in marketing and developing a marketing plan and following it, both on the cash side, futures, options, is the emotion. We think it should be doing something, but it doesn't quite. And that's why we have people like Dave Chatterton And Cody Dust from Strategic Farm Marketing not only provide us help and understanding and guidance when it comes to the crop hail protection that we have, also guidance in the marketing and follow-up and protection of our crop insurance place and marketing place. Dave Chatterton will be back on the air with me tomorrow morning at 7 o'clock. Dave, thank you, sir.
2: Thank you.
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0: Barracuda from Heart, 94.9 K-Rock, written by Ann and Nancy Wilson in response to a nasty reporter. Yeah, they just whipped that out, Barracuda, and the rock, iconic rock and roll was born there from the Wilson sisters. We're getting ready to roll into your Friday edition of the Budweiser Shift Change Party Hour. I got it all packed with a lot of your favorites. Bon Jovi, Stevie Ray Vaughan, Loverboys coming up, and of course your Bud Light Daily Haircut. Keep it here.
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6: Fox News. I'm Carmen Roberts. Fox News Digital has learned that Tulsi Gabbard is resigning from her post as Director of National Intelligence.
7: We are told that Tulsi Gabbard is resigning effective June 30th because of her husband's recent diagnosis of an aggressive form of bone cancer. She said that Abraham has been her rock since they've been married.
6: Fox's David Spott. President Trump welcomes a new chairman to the Federal Reserve.
8: The swearing in of our new chairman of the Federal Reserve Board of Governors, Kevin Warsh.
6: Kevin. The president at the White House ceremony this morning, moments before his nominee, Kevin Warsh, took the oath of office as chairman. He will replace Jerome Powell, who will remain on as a Fed Board of Governor. Warsh faces rising inflation and climbing bond yields as President Trump pushes for interest rate cuts. 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
10: Your VermilionCountyFirst.com weather forecast for this afternoon calls for cloudy skies. Going to have a high temperature up around 68 degrees with wind gusts as high as 20 miles per hour. Later on this evening, chance of rain rolling into the area with cloudy skies and a low down to 57 in the overnight. And finally, tomorrow, a slight chance of rain in the early hours of the morning with mostly cloudy skies, high up around 76.
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0: 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Holiday edition, friends. We're rolling into Memorial Day weekend, so be sure to bring your Budweiser friends along with you. Bud Light, Budweiser, Stella Artois, Mick Ultra. You got what I'm laying down? All right, all right. You don't want to be the guy that shows up for the party and is empty-handed, right? Yes. On Sunday, join us for the 110th running of the Indianapolis 500. That's right. It is the month of May, and we're your home for coverage of the Indy 500 from the Indianapolis Motor Speedway Sunday at 10 a.m. right here on 94.9 K-Rock. 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

0: 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Awesome, awesome song written by Jack Blades and Brad Gillis. It was released on their 83 album, Midnight Madness. So there you go. 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Your Bud Light daily haircut inside the Budweiser Shift Change Party Hour. I got AC/DC coming up and the Cars. 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

0: Indeed, it's the Budweiser Shift Change Party Hour. AC/DC, Have a Drink on Me, 94.9 K-Rock, Ileana's Rock Station, celebrating your Friday afternoon and rolling into Memorial Day weekend, a long weekend for most everybody. 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
2: Fox News. I'm Tom Graham, the country's top intelligence official, stepping down next month. She made the announcement today.
5: The director of national intelligence, Tulsi Gabbard, is resigning, she says, to be with her husband, who was diagnosed with an extremely rare form of bone cancer. Her tenure as DNI has been marked by declassifying millions of pages of government files on the assassinations of President Kennedy and his brother, former Attorney General Robert Kennedy.
2: This is Jared Halpern, a 911 call revealing NASCAR driver Kyle Busch suffered several ailments ahead of his death.
15: I've got an individual that's shortness of breath, very hot, thinks he's going to pass out, and is producing a little bit of blood.
2: Bush was taken to a North Carolina hospital, but the 41-year-old later died. 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
12: 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Your VermilionCountyFirst.com weather forecast for this afternoon calls for cloudy skies. Going to have a high temperature up around 68 degrees with wind gusts as high as 20 miles per hour. Later on this evening, chance of rain rolling into the area with cloudy skies and a low down to 57 in the overnight. And finally, tomorrow, a slight chance of rain in the early hours of the morning with mostly cloudy skies, high up around 76.
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0: April Wine with Roller, 94.9 K-Rock, Ileana's Rock Station. 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

0: Tom Petty, Even the Losers, 94.9 K-Rock, Ileana's Rock Station, rocking on through your weekend here. I'm Tanya Solomon. If you are looking for a fantastic Father's Day gift, look no further. The News Gazette has released an official Fighting Illini commemorative book. It's a 144-page glossy hardbound collector's edition, perfect for dad, perfect for grandpa, perfect for the coffee table, and has even a foreword written in it by Lauren Tate. 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Easy peasy, and you're done for Father's Day. Hey, David Bowie's on the way.
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0: A little David Bowie, Space Oddity, wrapping up your workday on this Friday afternoon, rolling into a long weekend. We're getting ready to kick off your 5 o'clock Roadblock Friday edition. Smashing Pumpkins on the way in the Roadblock tonight. Some Bob Seger, GNR coming up for you, too. It's K-Rock.
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11: Fox News, I'm Tom Rigotti. The country's top intelligence official is stepping down next month. Fox's Jared Halpern reports.
12: The director of national intelligence, Tulsi Gabbard, is resigning, she says, to be with her husband, who was diagnosed with an extremely rare form of bone cancer. Gabbard says her last day is expected to be June 30th.
11: Gabbard declassified millions of pages of government files on the assassinations of President John F. Kennedy and his brother Robert Kennedy. President Trump speaking in suburban New York City today in what's considered a battleground house district. He says there's been a mass exodus of billionaires and business owners from New York because of rising taxes.
13: New York can never be the same if it's losing its tax base, and the people that pay 85% of the taxes are leaving.
11: New York City Mayor Zoran Mamdani recently proposed a tax on luxury second homes in the city. 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
15: Your VermilionCountyFirst.com weather forecast. For this evening, calls for cloudy skies with the chance of rain throughout the area. Low temperature down to about 57 degrees. Tomorrow looks like we're going to have a cloudy day ahead of us. High up around 76 in the afternoon. As we get into Saturday evening, once again, cloudy skies, low down to 59 in the overnight. And finally on Sunday, a rainy day with a high near 78.
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0: Magic Power from Triumph 94.9 K-Rock and your 5 o'clock Roadblock Friday edition. 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
1: 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The Vermilion County Coroner's Office has identified the deceased body found yesterday at the construction site at 128 North Walnut as Shawnee Williams, age 49, of Danville. It appears that his remains had been there for some time. Danville police were first called to that scene, the teardown scene of the old Studio 25 building, at 12:36 p.m. yesterday. On the report of a deceased subject, the individual was pronounced deceased at that scene. Identification was taken care of today. Autopsy results are pending. Danville police continue to investigate. Anyone with information asked to call police, 217-431-2250, or Vermilion County Crime Stoppers, 217-446-TIPS. That's 217-446-8477. From the Vermilion County First.com News Studios, I'm Steve Brandy.
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12: Fox News, I'm Tom Graham. President Trump holding a campaign-style rally today at SUNY Rockland Community College, about 30 miles north of New York City.
13: I cut your taxes, cut the taxes on workers, families, small business who are the soul of this state.
12: Now, the president rallying and supporting Republican Congressman Mike Waller of New York. This is ahead of the November midterms. The president is expected to make several more campaign-style stops in the coming months. Waymo pausing its driverless car service in Atlanta and Texas with storms in the forecast. It's over concerns that self-driving cars can struggle with floodwaters.
14: On Wednesday in Atlanta, these two Waymo taxis drove themselves onto flooded streets and got stuck. Waymo is suspending operations with more heavy rain possible flooding in the forecast in Atlanta and in Austin, Dallas, Houston, and San Antonio, Texas.
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16: Your VermilionCountyFirst.com weather forecast. For this evening, calls for cloudy skies with the chance of rain throughout the area. Low temperature down to about 57 degrees. Tomorrow looks like we're going to have a cloudy day ahead of us. High up around 76 in the afternoon. As we get into Saturday evening, once again, cloudy skies, low down to 59 in the overnight. And finally on Sunday, a rainy day with a high near 78. 94.9.

0: Music from Queen, Bohemian Rhapsody, 94.9 K-Rock. 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

0: The Cars, Just What I Needed, 94.9 K-Rock, Indiana's Rock Station. I'm Tanya Solomon. As we move on into the back half of your day, Balloons Over Vermilion coming up June 5th and 6th at Kennecuck County Park. They are looking for volunteers. 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

0: Take Me to the River, The Talking Heads, 94.9 K-Rock, Ileana's Rock Station. And I'm Tanya Solomon, rolling out of here for tonight. I'm going to leave you with some great rock and roll. Got a lot of good music lined up for you. Double Rat coming up next hour as we roll into Memorial Day weekend. I'll see you guys on Tuesday.
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9: Fox News, I'm Tom Rigotti. President Trump rallying supporters just north of New York City today, touting his economic and foreign policies. Fox's Nate Foy reports.
10: President Donald Trump sold his economic policies in Rockland County, New York. But the Iran war is still top of mind.
11: I said, sorry to do this to you, but we're going to have to journey down to the Middle East. They said, why? I said, because Iran is going to have a nuclear weapon if we don't stop them.
9: Director of National Intelligence Tulsi Gabbard is resigning after her husband is diagnosed with bone cancer. Fox's David Spunt is in D.C.
12: Gabbard posted a copy of the letter that she wrote to President Trump. Speaking of her husband, she said he faces major challenges in the coming weeks and months at this time. I must step away from public service to be by his side and fully support him through this battle.
9: Aaron Lucas will serve as acting director after Gabbard leaves. America's listening. Fox.
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14: Your VermilionCountyFirst.com weather forecast. For this evening, calls for cloudy skies with the chance of rain throughout the area. Low temperature down to about 57 degrees. Tomorrow looks like we're going to have a cloudy day ahead of us. High up around 76 in the afternoon. As we get into Saturday evening, once again, cloudy skies, low down to 59 in the overnight. And finally on Sunday, a rainy day with a high near 78.
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